Top of man and I don't know, and I don't know, and I don't know, and I don't know, and I don't know, and I don't know, and I don't know, and I don't know, and I don't know, and I don't know, and I don't know, and I don't know, and I don't know, and I don't know, and I don't know, and I don't know, and I don't know, and I don't know, and I don't know, and I don't know, and I don't know, and I don't know, and I don't know, and I don't know, and I don't know, and I don't know, and I don't know, and I don't know, and I don't know, and I don't know, and I don't know, and I don't know, and I don't know, and I don't know, and I don't know, and I don't know, and I don't know, and I don't know, and I don't know, and I don't know, and I don't know, and I don't know, and I don't know, and I don't know, and I don't know, and I don't know, and I don't know, and I don't know, and I don't know, and I don't know, and I don't know, and I don't know, and I don't know, and I don't know, and I don't know, and I don't know, and I don't know, and I don't know, and I don't know, and I don't know, and I don't know, and I don't know, and I

one who belongs to the all-powerful Lord and Master. No one can destroy him. The Lord's servant remains under his protection. The Lord himself forgives him and blesses him with glorious greatness. There is none higher than him. Why should he be afraid? What should he ever fear? Through the Guru's teachings, peace and tranquility abide within thy body. Remember the word of the Shabad, and you shall never suffer pain. You shall not have to come or go or suffer in sorrow. Imbued with the name of the Lord, you shall merge in celestial peace. O Nanak, the Gurmukh beholds him ever present, close at hand. My God is always fully pervading everywhere. Just